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1: When your legs don't work like they used to before, and I can't sweep you off of your feet, will your mouth still remember the taste of my love? 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
1: I've heard people say that too much of anything is not good for a baby.

0: sintonía del amor. Bonita 91.1 FM.
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